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0: Jackson, V100, more music and better variety. Just Jamie with you. A guy in Las Vegas recently installed a toilet in his front yard. It does not appear to be a functioning toilet. It is disgusting and has no lid on it. And his reasoning for doing this, the toilet in the front yard would make a burglar not want to break into the home because they'll think that the home is dirty and disgusting. There's got to be better ways to accomplish that same mission, right? Maybe just like a sign saying you have an alarm system. V100.
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13: 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Panhandle Cleaning and Restoration, now in the heart of the Mountain State. A low of 56 tonight with some overnight clouds. Tomorrow's going to be mostly sunny. High of 84 and lots of sunshine. Same with Friday. High of 84.

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1: It is 9 o'clock, home with Steve and Jenny in the morning. I'm Just Jamie. Welcome to the 90s at 9 for Night Mode. Here's Third Eye Blind, V100.

0: Seal on V100. More music and better variety. Just Jamie with you. Yes, we're putting protein in just about everything. Chef Boyardee is introducing protein canned pasta. Each can has 25 grams of protein. So how's that for a 90s throwback? Chef Boyardee SpaghettiOs. V100.
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0: 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A low of 56 tonight with some overnight clouds. Tomorrow's going to be mostly sunny. High of 84 and lots of sunshine. Same with Friday. High of 84. We can expect sunny skies on Friday leading into the weekend. Now we're kicking off another long set of more music and better variety.

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0: etchene.
1: Blank space. That is Taylor Allison Swift. Or are we calling her Kelsey now? Is she going to officially change her name? I got a lot of questions. It's Dan Hartman now, V100.

0: 100, more music and better variety. Just Jamie with you. If you're looking for something to watch on Netflix, what everyone's watching is 72 Hours. It is Kevin Hart's new movie on Netflix. It is the number one most watched movie right now. And we're going to all pretend it's for Kevin Hart. But really, I think we're all there watching Marcelo Hernandez. He is hilarious. V100.
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A low of 56 tonight with some overnight clouds. Tomorrow's going to be mostly sunny. High of 84 and lots of sunshine. Same with Friday. High of 84. We can expect sunny skies on Friday leading into the weekend. Now we're kicking off another long set of more music and better variety.

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0: getting what you want. 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

0: V100, another beauty day coming up here. V100 Metro News meteorologist Brian Hughes says lots of sunshine, 82 for the high in the afternoon. So the news is coming up next, not just with Chris Lawrence, but Marconi Award nominee Chris Lawrence. The Marconi, for those of you that don't know, is like an Oscar in the radio business. No kidding. Chris is very deserving. Hope he wins. Even if he doesn't, he's still all-star status as far as we're concerned. So the news is coming up here. Brian's updated forecast, quick sports update, and of course, the return of Jenny Murray, all right after 6 o'clock.
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1: Tell me something good.
0: We shall. Here's Jenny.
2: Thank you very much. Well, a couple has decided to take a trip to celebrate the 100th anniversary of Route 66. And on this trip, they are spreading kindness from Chicago to Santa Monica, California. Janine and Ryan Mix are traveling on the historic highway in a 1947 Ford Super Deluxe, completing one act of kindness every 100 miles through their nonprofit called One Good Thing. Along the way, they've helped clean up communities, they've paid for strangers' gas, left generous tips for hospitality workers, and have surprised people with free treats. Some of those acts were planned and others just happened spontaneously as opportunities arise during their journey. The Mixers are hoping this road trip will inspire others to brighten someone's day in simple ways. They firmly believe that just one small act of kindness can create a ripple effect that goes far beyond the moment. So how much fun would that be?
0: That would be something to do. I would like to do that. I have a friend, I've told you about him, that takes a bicycle trip every year. He rode Route 66. He started at the Santa Monica Pier in California and rode all the way to Chicago.
2: So he went the other direction. Yeah. They're going from Chicago to Santa Monica.
0: Right. And there are places where Route 66 doesn't even exist now because it's, but it's the old highway, and it just kind of was replaced by an interstate like I-40.
2: Mm-hmm.
0: So sometimes you have to use the interstate just because there's no Route 66. But there's so many cool things
2: along the way.
0: That's where he stood on the corner in Winslow, Arizona, like the Eagles.
2: Yes.
0: And Take It Easy.
2: Uh-huh.
0: Yeah. So that actually goes through there too.
2: That's pretty cool.
0: All
2: right.
0: It is. I love that story.
2: Here's the viral thank you note. According to the Liverpool Echo News, a 10-year-old Liverpool, England girl has gone viral for a thank you note that she wrote to her teacher. And it said, quote, "Thank you for being a great teacher. You have really helped me boost my confidence and let myself shine as much as your head." He's bald. So, yeah, everyone got a good chuckle out of that.
0: All right. That it?
2: That is all.
0: All right. That's today's good news on V100.
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3: 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Steve and Jenny in the morning. In the morning. 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

0: B100, I was going to brag on Chris Lawrence, who's normally doing the news for us now, and well, he's not here. He took a dang day off.
1: Probably needed a day.
0: Still going to brag on it. What do you mean
1: he probably just works so hard.
0: Oh, he does work a lot, yeah. That's for sure. No, I was going to brag on him. I can still brag on him, but he's not coming up next. Jeff Jenkins will be doing the news. But Chris Lawrence has been nominated for the prestigious Marconi Award, which is, you know, given something that the National Association of Broadcasters gives. He's not won it yet, but he's been nominated for it.
1: Which is a big deal.
0: I said earlier this morning, a Marconi in this business that we're in is like winning an Oscar.
1: Yes.
0: If you're a movie actor, mm-hmm. a film actor. It is. Or an Emmy if you're a television actor. It's a big deal. And Chris is very worthy, and we're hoping that he pulls off. He's been nominated. There's other people in the category he's been nominated for, but I wish him well, and I hope he does win. It's 7:02, and the news without Chris, Marconi Award nominee, is coming up next with Jeff Jenkins.
2: 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It's another V100 news update.
3: Good Thursday morning to you, Jeff Jenkins, in the 580 WCHS radio newsroom. Charleston police are continuing their investigation into a Wednesday morning shooting. Deputy Police Chief Tony Hazlett says a 15-year-old boy was shot in the arm at a large party that was taking place in the 1400 block of 2nd Avenue.
4: Well, we determined that in the 1400 block of 2nd, I guess, was a party. Altercation started in which shots were fired. And what we learned at the hospital was a 15-year-old juvenile was shot in the arm.
3: Hazlett says detectives have been going over some video surveillance and have a few people of interest. A preliminary hearing is scheduled for today in Cabell County Magistrate Court in a triple murder case. 39-year-old Joshua Deal was arrested earlier this month and charged with the stabbing deaths of his ex-wife, Sean Deal, and her two teenage children. Joshua Deal allegedly killed the three at their home in LaSage. He was hospitalized after the incident, claiming a masked man had entered the home and attacked all four people in the house, but he's charged with three counts of first-degree murder. Kanawha County Sheriff Joe Crawford says the $6,000+ the department is getting in unclaimed property funds from the state treasurer's office will go for equipment and training. State Treasurer Larry Pack presented the check to Crawford during a Wednesday ceremony. I'm Jeff Jenkins, 580 WCHS.
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6: Good morning with your sports headlines. I'm Daniel Woods. The Cincinnati Reds drop the series finale against the Cleveland Guardians. 6-1 the final score. Brady Singer takes his 10th loss of the season. A tough start for him. He allowed 4 unearned runs over 4 1/3 innings of work. Noelvi Marte had the only RBI for Cincinnati. The Pittsburgh Pirates come to town starting tonight at 7:10 on 580 WCHS. The Charleston Dirty Birds remain on the road, losing 7-2 on Wednesday at High Point. James Nelson and Cornelius Randolph both hitting home runs in defeat. With sports, I'm Daniel Woods.
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12: Here's your V100 Metro News forecast. Our temperatures today top out at 82 degrees with mostly sunny skies for the afternoon. Tonight, we're down to 59, the overnight low, mostly clear. And mostly sunny again for your Friday, but we're up to 86 degrees for the high. Saturday, 86 and partly cloudy skies with a chance for a late evening shower. And if you're Sunday, 80% chance of rain. It's pretty much a washout for the day with a high of 82. I'm V100 Metro News meteorologist Brian Hughes.
0: Wah, wah, wah. I don't want that on the weekend on Sunday. Rain?
1: I don't either, but, you know, we don't really have a choice.
0: You're right. Maybe we can all clean up our houses. How about that?
1: Yeah, that sounds good. I do need to run my vac, so, hey, Sunday afternoon.
0: I don't believe you're going to do that, then. I sure don't want to clean up
1: I may
0: my
1: have
0: house.
1: To do it today, because it's getting bad.
0: All right, 58 is the current temperature, so a little cooler than we're used to having this time of year. And Josh, thank you, Josh. Josh, one of our faithful listeners, sent me a picture of the waning moon. It was full yesterday afternoon at 3:30-something. Well, you couldn't see it then, probably.
1: No.
0: Yeah, but it looked beautiful last night. I went over the Patrick Street Bridge from you know, over there on... Well, Patrick Street, I guess.
1: Yeah, yeah. So were you going towards the South Charleston side?
0: Yeah. I was going over there. And the moon was just like over the Kanawha River, and, you know, the glistening moonlight was on, you know.
1: On the water.
0: Water.
1: It was beautiful.
0: Oh, I thought, there is a perfect picture right there.
1: So you stopped your truck right in the middle of the bridge, jumped out and took a picture, right?
0: No.
1: Oh, okay.
0: No. It's about 9:45, something like that last night. Mm. Yeah, so know what I thought about tonight.
1: And why are you out so late? What's going on?
0: Nosy.
1: It's way past my bedtime.
0: I'm telling you, I had a lot going on yesterday. Mm. Anyway, I saw that and I thought that would make a nice picture, but I had no time to stop and do that, and I don't even know if I can get a good picture like that with my phone. I don't know. Some people take some amazing pictures with their phones, and sometimes even people say that I do. And I believe me, if I get something amazing, it's just an accident. But I thought that there's a real photographer could make something out of that.
1: Yes.
0: I had vision, just not time. Maybe, and probably not proper, you know, proper device. The phone's probably not the way to go with that. I don't know. But anyway, maybe tonight it'll present itself again.
1: It might.
0: I really don't need to be going across the Patrick Street Bridge at 9:45 tonight, you know?
1: We can make a special trip if you want to.
0: Well, you were just asking me, why are you out so late?
1: Yeah, I'm nosy.
0: Yeah, that's all right. Okay. All right. Well, anyway, so tonight's morning, 7:09 is the time. It's 58 degrees.

0: V100. You know, the other morning we were talking about roller coasters.
1: Yes.
0: Remember that? Six Flags in New Jersey. By the way, New Jersey, the most densely
1: populated state, yes.
0: In the whole country, yes. Mid-Atlantic state. Yesterday we asked that on 5 questions. We had someone say Minnesota.
1: Yeah.
0: Not exactly the mid-Atlantic, but anyway, she was trying, though. Back to this, though. Six Flags New Jersey has unveiled plans to build a new roller coaster. This will be sometime next year. It'll open, I guess maybe when they open their season, that'll break 6 world records. So listen to this.
1: Oh, my goodness.
0: It'll break the world's record for fastest spinning coaster zooming at 100 miles an hour.
1: Where'd I get my ticket?
0: At least. Can you imagine?
1: Yeah.
0: Riding a roller coaster going 100 miles an hour?
1: You have to wear goggles.
0: Wow. What if you fall out of that?
1: You're not going to fall out.
0: If you do, it'll be the last time you do, mm-hmm. right? Also, for the fastest inversion, the first upside-down launch. Ooh, baby. Upside-down right away? That could be. You know, I wonder if there's a record for getting how fast you puke on something.
1: That would be an individual record.
0: Longest stall inversion and tallest spinning coaster and first floorless spinning coaster. So 6 different things. Wow.
1: That's incredible.
0: And seriously, that does sound like a recipe for vomiting.
1: It does. Starting upside down, right, instantaneous.
0: But I'd be on board to ride it, that's for sure. All right, your V100 Metro News forecast today from meteorologist Brian Hughes. We do have some fog this morning in places, not everywhere. And then once that goes away, sunshine, low humidity, high today 82. We're at 58 now. And back to Jenny for a V100 traffic update.
1: Well, good news. Our accident in Dunbar has cleared, so no issues through that area. Also, remember, we have construction zones. Boone County, 119, the Jill Micah Hess Bridge. Also, left lane closure at the Stephen Wayne Smith Bridge. And in cross lanes, will it ever end? No. The widening project on 622 continues from Gulf Mountain Road to the 62 intersection. And as Steve mentioned, we do have a little fog out there this morning, especially in Winfield. And that's your V100 traffic update.
0: I'm telling you right now, when the cross lanes, whole thing gets wrapped up, whenever that is,
1: they'll announce a new one.
0: It'll be time to do it again.
1: Yeah, yeah, I think you might be
0: Same thing in Taze Valley. I was in Taze Valley yesterday, and I'm thinking, like, I used to live out here, and I thought it was busy then. And oh, good gosh almighty.
1: Yeah.
0: It's busy. It's even busier, that's for sure. Nice area, just a lot of cars. 7:19, almost 20 past 7 o'clock now.
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0: border.
1: Well, I think when
0: took
1: you,
0: so long.
1: When you think of Pennsylvania, my native state, you think of that big blob. You know, you don't think about that upper left west corner.
0: You don't think about it being a border state with Canada.
1: No,
0: I never do.
1: No.
0: Yeah, because when I saw the when I do the questions, I always fact check, and I went, "Really? That's right. I didn't even think about that." And Jessica says, Raising Arizona, was the last question, that movie. Raising Arizona is a cult classic. I agree.
1: Absolutely.
0: If you've never seen it, I mean, it is total nonsense. It's one of those things you may watch it and go, I can't believe I just, you know, that's an hour or whatever.
1: I'll never get back.
0: Mm-hmm. But it's Nicolas Cage I don't know. It's just stupid funny. It would be one of those movies when I was married, my wife would come into the room and my son and I would be watching something and she would just walk through, roll her eyes and keep going.
1: You know,
0: like, I can't believe that you were spending time watching that. I really think it's funny. So you may or may not find it the same, but if you want to laugh, at least give it a try. Ashley said it was the longest, most unfair game was very entertaining.
1: Oh, good.
0: Well, I hope so.
1: That's what we strive for.
0: Well, that's what we're here for. We're here to entertain. We try our best. And sometimes we succeed and sometimes, well, you know, we don't. It's 2 minutes till 8 o'clock, 7:58. And yes, we might even do it again. Well, we will do the game again tomorrow. And who knows what kind of outcome we'll have, but we'll give it a shot at 7:40.
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8: 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Steve and Jenny in the morning. It's another V100 news update.
9: Good Thursday morning to you. Jeff Jenkins in the 580 WCHS radio newsroom. The Kanawha County Republican Executive Committee is taking applications through midnight August 4th for an open seat on the Kanawha County Commission. The opening created when now former Commissioner Lance Wheeler agreed to become the executive director of the Kanawha County Emergency Ambulance Authority. The Kanawha County Commission which now has two commissioners, will make the final decision. The State Election Commission is scheduled to meet next week to consider two letters calling for the disqualification of now former Fayette County Delegate Elliot Pritt from the ballot. Pritt is currently in jail, charged with federal crimes involving his alleged enticement of a 15-year-old girl, but he's still on the ballot for November. Fayette County Republican Executive Committee Chairman Greg Ingram says his committee has sent one of the letters to the Election Commission that it will consider. Streets are being repaved in the city of Charleston. Miriam Shula Goodwin will talk about this summer's work and how it's helping improve neighborhoods in an early afternoon news conference along Oakwood Road here in the city. In the 580 WCHS Radio Newsroom, I'm Jeff Jenkins. Good morning.
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10: Good morning. With your sports headlines, I'm Daniel Woods. The Cincinnati Reds drop the series finale against the Cleveland Guardians, 6-1 the final score. Brady Singer takes his 10th loss of the season. A tough start for him. He allowed four unearned runs over 4 1/3 innings of work. Noelvi Marte had the only RBI for Cincinnati. The Pittsburgh Pirates come to town starting tonight at 7:10 on 580 WCHS. The Charleston Dirty Birds remain on the road, losing 7-2 on Wednesday at High Point. James Nelson and Cornelius Randolph both hitting home runs in defeat. With Sports, I'm Daniel Woods.
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16: Here's your V100 Venture News forecast. Our temperatures today top out at 82 degrees with mostly sunny skies for the afternoon. Tonight we're down to 59, the overnight low, mostly clear. And mostly sunny again for your Friday, but we're up to 86 degrees for the high. Saturday, 86 and partly cloudy skies with a chance for a late evening shower. And if you're your Sunday, 80% chance of rain is pretty much a washout for the day with a high of 82. I'm V100 Metro News meteorologist Brian Hughes.
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1: Why are Generation Z staying home on the weekend? I'll tell you why. Also, a little bit of a step back in time, remembering old school struggles that would probably break people today if we were still living like that.
0: All right, Jenny's Random Stuff is coming up in just a few minutes. 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
1: We are accident-free on this final hour of your Thursday commute. We still have a box truck on the side of the road, I-64 East, right there at the St. Albans on-ramp. It is partially in the roadway, so if you're getting on at St. Albans, do use some caution there. And we do have some fog in the area. And that's your V100 traffic update.
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1: Well, Ford has issued a recall for about 80,000 Ford Explorers and Lincoln Aviators. The driver's seat, they say, may recline unexpectedly. An underground network of private activists is now disabling or destroying the flock-like surveillance devices that are sprouting up across the United States. All right, here are some of those old school struggles that would probably break some people today. Do you remember when you had to wait by the phone for a call to come in?
0: Oh, gosh, yes. I was talking about this the other day, how disconnected we were compared to now.
1: Yeah. How about retyping an entire page a typewriter?
0: Oh, gosh, yes.
1: And having to go to the library to do your research.
0: Yes.
1: There was no other place to get her done.
0: Yes. You people now that don't even know the pains of the struggles of that.
1: Yeah, it was crazy. BTS says they will skip the Grammys out of protest of the new Best Asian Pop Music Performance category. Each member shared this message saying, quote, "I hope music itself can be heard and loved rather than being distinguished by region or language." Katy Perry's crowd surfing stunt took an unexpected turn during her performance at Isle of MTV Malta. She got stuck inside a giant inflatable water bottle as fans carried her away from the stage. She did eventually get back to the stage.
0: That's good.
1: Nearly half of Americans say they are running out of space in their home. That frustration is part of the reason that about half of people say they would rather inherit nothing from a loved one than have to deal with everything they own.
0: Oh, I'll just inherit the bank account. How about that?
1: There you go. That'll be perfect. Yeah. Generation Zers are staying home on the weekends. Why? Well, they say they don't feel that going out is worth the money. They find that 62% avoid making weekend plans to avoid financial regret. Others simply do not like loud, crowded spaces. That's something like for us, right? Mm. And a lot say they wish there were more places where alcohol would not be the main focus. And while they may be saving money, half of Generation Z reports they do feel lonely on the weekends more than any other generation. Jimothy the Raccoon will get his own theme night at a Seattle Mariners game. The first 20,000 fans will get a Jimothy rookie card and T-shirt. He has become the local mascot for the team. What's new? A purple Oreo with brown sugar pancake cream is out. It's a limited edition cookie and a first for Oreo, the filling inspired by hotok, which is a Korean sweet pancake. DoorDash has announced a new drone delivery program. It's called DoorDash Air. They say they are planning to deliver small packages by drone, and they will design and build their own drones. American Idol has been renewed for a 25th season. Auditions start in late August. A Florida man, you know this is going to be good. A Florida man recently got himself wedged inside a toddler-sized little tykes car.
0: Oh, I saw this, yes.
1: The guy's a firefighter, and the car belongs to a friend's nephew. The flailing man eventually was freed from the little tyke mobile. Have you ever just gone outside and sat and listened? Well, that's a good idea. There's a new study that says go outside and listening to the birds for 10 minutes, and if you have stress, it will definitely get better. The close-up shots of Matt Damon's biceps in The Odyssey are not his. They belong to a New Zealand stunt woman who was also his stunt double in the film. Matt Damon calls Devon Dalton's arms the greatest he has ever seen. This is the first time she has doubled for a Hollywood leading man. 2 weeks ago, Matt Damon admitted that Devon did his stunts, but didn't say her arms were featured in close-up pictures, and they were.
0: I didn't even know, I haven't seen the movie, but I didn't know that that was such a thing till yesterday. I saw just, what's the deal with Matt Damon's biceps? And I'm like,
1: they're not his. That's the deal.
0: I guess.
1: All right, here's what we're celebrating today. It is Cheesecake Day. It's also National Share a Hug Day, World Snorkeling Day. It's Father-in-Law Day, and it's also National Golden Girls Day. Did you have a favorite Golden Girl? I love them all. I thought they were great.
0: No, I like Golden Grahams, but the Golden Girls.
1: Golden Girls were great.
0: I mean, I watched it occasionally, but no, I didn't watch it on a regular basis.
1: Pretty funny show.
0: All right, so things that we used to have to do, we don't now. Memorize phone numbers.
1: Oh, gosh, yeah.
0: Yeah. So, sometimes you ask people their phone number, and they're like, I don't even know because, you know, it's in my phone.
1: I remember my phone number from growing up.
0: Oh, yeah, well, I do too, but I mean, now people...
1: 744-8386.
0: It's not what people have to do. How about this, using a paper map instead of...
1: I still like using paper maps.
0: I know people that do too, but most people don't even, wouldn't dare, and most people that have never would not at all. They wouldn't do that.
1: And buying the atlas for a trip.
0: Yeah.
1: You have to have the atlas.
0: Yeah.
1: Get the map out.
0: There's still road maps. I mean, they still have them, but most people don't want to use them. How about this one? You'll remember this, but a lot of people won't. Calling a movie theater to find out what time a movie's showing.
1: Oh, yeah.
0: They had a recording. In fact, this is the Park Place Cinemas. When I moved here, and for years and years and years, it was the V100 movie line.
1: That's right.
0: Thanks for calling the Park Place.
1: V100 Park Place movie line.
0: Well, it was the Park Place Cinemas V100 movie line or something like that, and then you get the show times.
1: Yeah, showing today at 1 o'clock, The Odyssey, with arms that are not Matt Damon's.
0: Oh, yes. Yes, exactly.
1: Yeah.
0: How about this? Most of you, especially now with the way cell phones, everybody has a camera, dropping off film to get the film developed.
1: Oh, gosh, yeah. And
0: for
1: being so excited to go get your pictures.
0: Yes.
1: And half of them were crap.
0: Yeah. Now, if you this sucks, I'm going to get it. I'll just take it again, you know, or take a whole bunch and let me decide which one's good. That's my move. And I'll give you one more. There's many more. Using a public payphone. A lot of people don't know the joy of that or the disgust.
1: Or standing next to a payphone waiting for a call back.
0: Yeah. That too. Mm-hmm. That too. All right. That's Jenny's Random Stuff, sponsored by Morgan & Morgan, America's largest injury law firm.
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0: V100. One Valley Bank, time is 8:38. The temperature is 61. You know, after I said, we were talking about the time and temperature, One Valley Bank, it was theirs for, and now it's some, we don't even know who it is. We just called it. It still works. Same number, but you have to sit there and listen, if you weren't listening in the last half hour, to some guy go, talking about pest control, and then if you want a quote, you can press one, or and just hang on, because eventually we're going to tell you the time and temperature. It's so insane. But when I said it was One Valley Bank, and then it was BB&T, Branch Banking and Trust, and then it became Truist because there was a merger with BB&T and SunTrust or something like that, another bank. I was thinking, like, I left something out. Well, it was originally Knauf Valley Bank.
1: Oh, that was before I got here.
0: Yeah, Knauf, and I think it might have been, it was Knauf Valley Bank when I moved here. So, yeah, and then it became One Valley, then it became BB&T, and it became Truist, and, well, at some point it may become something else. Who knows? 8:39 now.

0: V100, time now to announce the winner of the V100 Chick-fil-A Workday Boost. And it goes to this week.
1: Erica. I can't see you pointing. Erica Gillenwater of the Lincoln County Mattress at Court. Woo-hoo!
0: Hey, hey!
1: Way to go, Erica.
0: All right. And where is that located, Lincoln County Magistrate Court?
1: It's in Hamlin.
0: Hamlin, Jenny.
1: Not to be confused with the West Hamlin area.
0: Mm-hmm.
1: We know it's
0: two different places.
1: Two different places, mm-hmm. That's right.
0: Yes, we know because one time was it you that said it or was it me? Or
1: probably me. You know, I probably got the phone call, tell Jenny.
0: No, we did get the phone call where we got to tell Jenny or tell, you know, it's... we said something about West Hamlin and Hamlin being the same.
1: Somebody
0: was like ticked at us.
1: I think they
0: just called and he goes, it's not. Or I don't remember, but I just remember us getting scolded for that.
1: Yeah.
0: But they're right. We just didn't realize.
1: Yeah.
0: But we learned. We did learn.
1: Very quickly.
0: So Erica Gillenwater of the Lincoln County Magistrate Court, we're coming to Hamlin to see you on Tuesday to bring Chick-fil-A, courtesy of Chick-fil-A Southridge Center, and Chick-fil-A on McCorkle Avenue in South Charleston. So if you'd like to sign your office up and you haven't done it already, do it online at V100.fm, and then we pick a winner every Thursday morning at 8:40.
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I hope you have our app. It's so convenient. You open the app and you listen to B100 wherever you go. It's right there on your smartphone. And we've added some cool stuff to it, including our 50-50 Friday deals, local information, weather, and of course, you can rate the music on there now. 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

0: B100 more music and better variety. 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You missed a really nice party. We had it out on the back patio at the Red Carpet Lounge. It's our Wednesday evening, B100 Working Women's Wednesday party. It was beautiful. 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
3: 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Nice day today with sunshine, high of 82. A nice sunny Friday, a little bit warmer with a high of 86. And then Saturday, partly cloudy with some pop-up rain showers and a high of 86. 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

0: 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There's Madonna on the V100 Lunchbox Rewind. And since it is lunchtime, I want to remind you that today is National Chili Dog Day. So if you love chili dogs, today would be a good day to go get you one. Of course, I want the West Virginia dog because I love coleslaw on a hot dog. I never would imagine it would be so good. But when I moved here and I had my first one, well, what can I say? I was kind of hooked.
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2: 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I know today felt like 100 questions, but only five. Also, Jenny's random stuff, and there's good news all here tomorrow morning starting at 5:30.
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0: 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Nice sunny day today. We'll have a high of 82. A nice sunny day tomorrow and a little bit warmer with a high of 86. And then Saturday, partly cloudy with some pop-up showers and a high of 86. Now let's get back to the V100 Lunchbox Rewind with Hootie and the Blowfish.

0: For more music and better variety, that's Tag Team with, well, you know, Womp. There it is. It's, how do you spell Womp? Well, apparently in that song, it's W-H-O-O-M-P. I thought there was only one O in there, but apparently they changed the rules of spelling for that one. Our Now Trending Report is here at 4:20 weekday afternoons. 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

It's 1 o'clock at V100, home of Steve and Jenny in the morning. Hi, it's Jenny. Keep it here all day at work for more music and better variety. Great music on the way from Dua Lipa and Tears for Fears. Now let's get it started with Just

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2: 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Beautiful sunny day today. High 84. Tonight's going to be clear down to 60. And Friday, we start with patchy fog, but a nice sunny afternoon and the high 88 degrees. And now let's kick off another long set of more music and better variety. 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

0: Q100 Home of Steve and Jenny getting you up the right way. 5:30 is when they kick off, powered by Standard Exterminating. Okay, so I was thinking about this. I talked to a friend of mine who really kind of was saying this herself. Gen Zers are like, you know what? I'm just going to stay home this weekend because I don't feel like going out and, you know, spending all this money and then it's not worth it. New Harris poll came out and said that 62% of Gen Zers are like, I'm not going to make plans this weekend because I don't want to regret it financially. Others don't like loud, crowded spaces. Oh, well, the bar scene doesn't work for you. 73% wish there were more settings where alcohol isn't the main focus. Well, that's interesting because you look at the stats and Gen Z is drinking like far less than all of their other counterparts. Boomers, Gen X, millennials, they're all in the 20, 30%. And Gen Zers are like 13%. So I can see why they're like, yeah, I don't want to spend as much on the drinking. But it's always fun when you can connect with friends. So maybe the solution to some of that stuff, it's not looking at as a regret, being like getting together with just a few people in a quiet setting as opposed to a big rowdy thing. At least that's what I'm thinking. What do you think about that? Are you a young person who'd rather stay home on weekends rather than go out? And what do you prefer to do if you don't go out? I'd love to hear from you. 304-345-8100.
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0: V100 Charleston weather. 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Trust the name West Virginians count on. Panhandle Cleaning and Restoration, now in the heart of the Mountain State. Beautiful sunny day today. High 84. Tonight's going to be clear down to 60. And Friday, we start with patchy fog, but a nice sunny afternoon and the high 88 degrees. And now we're kicking off another long set of more music and better variety. Tina Turner, what's love got to do with it?

0: V100, home of Steve and Jenny. Good afternoon. It's Rona. You're listening to the V100 Afternoon Drive, powered by Better Homes and Gardens Real Estate Central. Let me ask you this. What is your secret single behavior? I'm going to go ahead and fess up and tell you what mine is. First of all, I love black olives. I love black olives on pizza. I love it in salads. Anyway, so if I get a can of black olives, I put them in the fridge so they're extra cold. And then I open up the fridge and I will stand there with the fridge door open and eat black olives out of the can. Day or night, doesn't matter. If I have a little bit of time and I've got chilled black olives, I know it's kind of a weird thing. That's okay. It's fine. But her campus was talking about this and people kind of chimed in with some of the things that they do. And part of it, the secret single girl behaviors have a lot to do with Sex and the City. It was an episode where Carrie said it's the stuff you do when you're totally alone. Things you would never want your boyfriend to see you do. So then they started asking people, what are some things that people do? One person was like, well, I'll practice a conversation that I know I'm going to have. It's a difficult conversation, something like that. And said, well, it honestly helps me organize my thoughts. Even if it sounds a little weird, I don't do it in front of my significant other because I probably get embarrassed. That makes sense. My eating the chilled black olives, that sounds like secret single behavior. Do you have one that's your own? I'd love to hear it. I won't tell anybody. 304-345-8100. Well, I might tell some people. Maybe. All right. Back with more music next on V100.
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2: 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We'll start off with one that's kind of silly. Katy Perry's crowd surfing stunt took an unexpected turn during one of her performances recently. So she got stuck inside this giant inflatable water bottle. So this water bottle is being pushed over top of the crowd, and her fans carried her away from the stage. So she tried to get the crowd to push this back to the stage. Yeah, she was probably panicking a little. When you see her inside, she looks like she's panicking. Anyway, this inflatable drifted in the wrong direction. Fans successfully moved her back, and she thanked them when she got back to the stage. There's a new documentary coming out from the BBC that's making some pretty serious sexual assault claims against Jared Leto. He issued a statement reading, "I have never sexually assaulted anyone in my entire life. These claims are absolutely and categorically false." The BBC documentary that features allegations from 10 women, include 4 who accused Leto of conduct that could have violated US or UK law. His representatives expressly denied similar accusations last year when 9 women accused him of inappropriate behavior. That documentary is called Jared Leto, Hollywood's Dark Secret. I have a feeling this isn't going to go away. Michael J. Fox is going to receive the Television Academy's Bob Hope Humanitarian Awards during the 78th Emmy Awards, which are coming up on September 14th. ABC Making American Idol Season 25 official. It's coming back. The most recent season auditions will kick off August 25th with the traditional Idol Across America tour, with the premiere expected in early 2027 on ABC. That's your V100 Now Trending Report, powered by Trojan Landing Marine and Power Sports on V100. Let's get a look at traffic.
3: Happy Thursday afternoon. This is Dale Cooper with a check of traffic. We do have one accident we need to pass along to you right now. There's an accident on I-77 heading northbound. Mount Marker 98, that's right around the Greenbrier Street exit. It's a two-vehicle accident causing some delays. Should be cleared away pretty soon, but causing delays right now. Again, that 77 northbound at Greenbrier Street, an accident causing delays.
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18: 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Beautiful sunny day today. High 84. Tonight's going to be clear down to 60. And Friday, we start with patchy fog, but a nice sunny afternoon and the high 88 degrees. And now we're kicking off another long set of more music and better variety. 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
4: 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Tonight's going to be clear down to 60, and Friday we start with patchy fog, but a nice sunny afternoon and the high 88 degrees. And now we're kicking off another long set of more music and better variety. It's Andy Grammer. Keep your head up.

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0: 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What's something you're really good at, but you don't tell people because you don't want, they wouldn't believe you. They'd be like, really? Well, this, of course, started online. Somebody put it out. Then it became a whole conversation. For me, it's putting on mascara without needing a mirror. I can do it. And I'll do it while I'm talking to people. And they're looking at me like, how have you not jabbed out your eye? I'm like, I've been doing it a long time. And it's crazy because I've put a whole full face of makeup on. Sometimes it looks a little wonky, but overall, I'm able to do it without looking. One person said, Guitar Hero, dropped out of high school for a bit, played it nonstop. I'm really, really good at it. One person said, when a string comes out of sweatpants and hoodies, I can quickly put it back with just my hands. See, that's a skill because I always need like a safety pin and it doesn't always work and I get frustrated and I just leave it out. Also, one person said, directions. I always know which cardinal direction I'm facing, even when I'm underground. Also, if I've been somewhere once, I can always find my way back, even if it's years later, and I'm coming from a different starting point. Now, that's notable. I have fairly decent sense of direction myself, but not like that. To be underground and be like, I'm headed due west. No, I couldn't tell you all that. So what's yours? You got one of those you want to brag about? Go ahead. Text me on the text line, 304-345-8100. All right. Back with more music, and Jamie's next. 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

0: 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More music and better variety. There is word that DoorDash has announced a new drone delivery program called DoorDash Air. They're going to deliver small enough packages by drone. 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